seas or hills, no friends or relations. On weekend vacations, we won't have it known. 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Day will break and I will wake and start to

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The frozen mountains dream of April's melting streams. How crystal clear it seems. You must believe in spring. You must believe in love and trust it's on its way. 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
1: Under the blanket the blue, just you and I beneath the stars, wrapped in the arms of sweet romance. The night is ours, yes, under a blanket of blue. Let me be thrilled by all your charms. Darling, I know my heart will dance within your arms, yes. 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